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0: Tracy Abrams and Hit the Wall at Beat 102-103. Wednesday afternoon on Bring the Beat till 3. Lydia's in then on Beat Drive from 3 to 6 and then from 6 this evening. Kirsten looks after the Most Wanted and the Takeover from 8 then tonight with Chill Beats from 11. We'll see what's doing on the Summer Cash Machine in a few minutes' time. Tunes-wise this hour, I got new Katy Perry on the way, a throwback from Pharrell Williams and Blackpink coming up.
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2: 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Still at the top, Saturday from 11.
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1: Machine. 310 grand in the Summer Cash Machine here at Beat. 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

0: Pitbull and Kesha Timber, this hour's Beats Rollback. All this week on Beat the Bomb, the lads are teaming up with Detail Menswear in Carlow and Kilkenny. €50 up for grabs every day, and then someone's getting upgraded to a suit just ahead of Deb season at the end of the week. Back tomorrow from 7 with Detail Menswear in Carlow and Kilkenny here on Beats. New Alex Warren on the way in a few minutes' time, as Sonny Federa and Labianca, Let Me Be In Your Arms, is next.
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1: At three, I'm Lily. Ukrainian President Volodymyr Zelensky and the President of the European Council are among those sitting front row at the opening ceremony of Ireland's EU presidency. The event at Dublin Castle marks the official opening of what will be 6 months of high-level meetings, EU policy discussions and Irish-driven agendas based across Ireland. Taoiseach Micheál Martin gave the opening statement saying the government will give its all. EU Council President António Costa says he believes as much can be achieved during Ireland's presidency.
2: Ireland, with its consistent and principled defence of both multilateralism and international law, is the right presidency in the right time. These principles and values are what guides the European Union's unity in support Ukraine.
1: TikTok's Irish operation could see up to 300 job losses as part of a restructuring of its headquarters here. The company says the reorganisation is to strengthen its global model for trust and safety. Dublin is the firm's trust and safety hub in Europe. Despite the potential job cuts, TikTok says new specialist roles will be created in Dublin and there will be redeployment opportunities. The business sector is raising concerns about new custom charges. From today, products imported from outside of the European Union, including Britain, will be subject to a €3 fee if the total package is under €150. ISME, which represents small and medium enterprises in Ireland, says it will have a significant effect on small businesses that rely on UK-based suppliers. €40 million in extra funding has been allocated for regional and local roads damaged during Storm Chandra. Transport Minister Dara O'Brien and Ministers of State Sean Canny and Gerard Buttermere made the announcement today. It follows a March assessment carried out by the Department of Transport, which found 130 roads required complete reconstruction and over 440 had significant damage. The East and South East were among the worst areas impacted, with Wexford receiving €13.49 million and Wicklow getting over €10.7 million of the funding. And Sony PlayStation will stop releasing games on physical discs in 2028. It says this is down to changing consumer preferences and shifts in the wider entertainment industry. At the moment, PlayStation 5 users can choose a console with a disc reader or one without. It comes after reports surfaced earlier this week that GTA 6 would not release a disc edition. The latest news updates are on our website, beat102103.com.
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1: Firstly, in soccer, England faced the Democratic Republic of the Congo in the first of this evening's World Cup fixtures. Thomas Tuchel says his team won't be discouraged by injuries in their squad.
4: First of all, I trust my player. I see them since week. I pick them. And that's what football is all about. I mean, like, you have injuries. It's not worth to be too long upset about it and focus on the problem. You find solutions. It's team sport.
1: Kickoff in that match is at 5 p.m. And in tonight's other game, Belgium take on Senegal in Seattle at 9. Elsewhere, Liverpool have completed the signing of France under-21 centre-back Jeremy Jacquet from Rennes. The club reached an agreement for the 20-year-old in January, with the deal reportedly worth close to €70 million. He has now signed a 5-year contract at Anfield with the option of a further 12 months subject to international clearance. The tennis men's defending champion Jannik Sinner is in action on centre court at Wimbledon. He's currently one set up against Nuno Barjet. And women's top seed Arina Sabalenka defeated Kessler in straight sets on court one. Finally, boxing promoter Eddie Hearn has hinted that Katie Taylor's homecoming fight at Croke Park could be broadcast on free-to-air TV in Ireland. DAZN have secured the global broadcast rights for the card on September 5th, and Hearn revealed that conversations are happening over the possibility of a terrestrial broadcaster showing the event here.
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1: Mostly cloudy this afternoon with outbreaks of rain and drizzle. Highs of 16 to 21 degrees.
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5: With Persil Wonder Wash Dazzling White Liquid Detergent. Wipes that wow in just 15 minutes.
6: Hi there. I'm Show. Love Island fans have praised the Casa Amor girls for pulling off the new selfie challenge on the show. During last night's episode, the bombshells in Casa Amor were tasked with a secret selfie challenge, which involved them sneakily taking pictures of the boys to go alongside a revealing caption. The show continues tonight at 9. Few celeb weddings have generated as much speculation as the upcoming wedding of Taylor Swift and Travis Kelce. While the couple has not yet confirmed any of their plans, rumours are rife they exchange vows in a celebration at Madison Square Garden this week. According to CNN, the arena is expected to host two events connected to the couple's wedding festivities. A small gathering of 100 people on Thursday evening, followed by a larger celebration for around 1,000 guests on Friday the 3rd of July, according to reports. And finally, Dwayne Johnson says the movie Moana shows the true importance of empathy. It comes out in cinemas from the 10th of July, and the actor returns as Maui in the live-action remake of the 2016 Disney movie. For your latest celeb fix, check us out on socials at Beat102103 or come hang out with us back on Beat Breakfast tomorrow morning from 6. I'll chat to you then.
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0: Kygo, Khaled and Griffin. That is Save My Love, finishing off this hour of Beats Most Wanted. Lads, if there is anything you would like me to get on for you in the next hour, do let me know. 085-102-9103 is that WhatsApp number. Up first, the next hour, it's the latest one from Olivia Rodrigo. It's called Drop Dead on Beat.
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11: It's almost 7 o'clock. You don't need a special day to send love. Just because is reason enough. 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
3: Sony PlayStation will stop releasing games on physical discs in 2028. It says this is down to changing consumer preferences and shifts in the wider entertainment industry. At the moment, PlayStation 5 users can choose a console with a disc reader or one without. It comes after reports surfaced earlier this week that GTA 6 would not release with a disc edition. Canada is going to take part in next year's Eurovision Song Contest. It follows the country's public broadcaster joining the European Broadcasting Union, which organises the annual TV show last week. Australia was the last country to make its debut back in 2015. A Canadian has already won Eurovision, with Celine Dion taking the crown for Switzerland in 1988. A short commute and getting your birthday off from work are the things people look for in a dream job. New research finds colleagues you get along with and opportunities to travel also make the list. Flexible working hours was mentioned by 70% of people who were asked about the perks of their dream career. And it'll be mostly dry tomorrow with a mix of cloud and sunny spells. Highest temperatures of 17 to 22 degrees.
0: All getting on. It's Kirsten here, keeping you company for the evening. Up first this hour, it's Olivia Rodrigo with Drop Dead.
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Peace.

0: That is Ariana Grande. Hate That I Made You Love Me playing here on Beat. What a gorgeous track. Up next, it's Olivia Rodrigo with her latest one. It's called Drop Dead.
1: 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Supporting Irish artists and songwriters.
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Tony Federa teaming up with LeBianca. It's called Let Me Be In Your Arms and it plays here on Beat. Now I'm very excited to play this song for you. It has been stuck in my head rent free. This is Sax Boy Billy with the Puerto Rico song.

0: Dermot Kennedy in Turnstile.
1: Just made a cup of tea and it's not all that. Now what it is, it's like, you know when you make something, like I'm really good at making my own tea, but just not hitting the, spot. Will you try it there, I mean, just see, is it
2: just regular
1: me?
2: Tea?
1: Yeah.
0: The opposite is like, you know when you make just a perfect cup of coffee.
1: I know,
0: tea,
1: I love
0: it. Just like, thrilled with yourself.
1: Normally I do, but there's just something a bit, not sitting right with me about that. Get a little.
0: Swirl.
2: Is it a bit watery or something?
1: I don't know what's going on there.
0: Okay. Time to beat the bomb.
1: Let's play Beat the Bomb, shall we? Hope your tea is better than mine this morning. We're teaming up with Detail Menswear, Carlo and Kilkenny. They've got in-store offers to get you suited and booted for Deb season. And we've got a 50 euro voucher up for grabs every day this week, but the highest score is going to be upgraded to that brand spanking. I've got the fear about this because of what I did yesterday when I heard your promo.
0: It was good, wasn't it? I made a mess.
1: Yeah. We'll upgrade to a brand spanking new suit, including shirt, tie, and pocket square. Yeah. So there you go, no mistakes. If you would like to play Beat the Bomb this morning, it's hump day, it's midweek. Come on, Wednesday, get your name and county into us right now on 085 1029 103. We're stuck on five.
0: We can't get past five. Do you think you're the person
1: you can do
0: to
1: it?
0: Do more than five this morning. If so, get in touch right now.
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1: Good morning. Welcome to a brand new day, brand new month, and the hump day of the week. I'd like to apologise to our gorgeous news editor, Aoife, because during her bulletin, I was...
0: Very distracted.
1: Distracting. I was trying to show an... Obviously, Aoife can see us because there's a glass window there. And I was trying to demonstrate to Niall and Amy what I was going to be doing in the gym tonight. And Niall absolutely went to town on me. And my boxing demonstration.
2: I thought you were dancing. I'm not going to lie.
0: It was hard. I get it. It was hard to work out what that thing was. It looked like she was throwing her hands in the air like she just didn't care.
1: It's kind of like boxer size, but
0: just punches air. She told us. There's no targets, nothing. She just punches air.
2: She's kind of like the main star of a 1980s rom-com.
1: Huh? Yeah.
2: The Breakfast Club. Don't you forget about me.
0: The link.
1: It's a class where like it's boxing.
2: When you punch the air.
1: Yeah, and it's like box, uppercut. And that's what I was trying to demonstrate. And Niall was just, and Amy, you got a good laugh, didn't you?
0: It was great to watch. Yeah. But yeah, best luck with it.
1: Thank you so much.
0: I'm sure it's going to really build those muscles.
1: Yeah, they're coming on, right? You can really see them.
0: All right, it's Beat the Bomb time. 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You get that just for coming on air and answering a few questions. But if you get the highest score at the end of the week, which is currently 5, you will be upgraded to the brand spanking new suit, including shirt, tie and pocket square. So if you'd like to play and win with Detail Menswear, get your name and county into us on WhatsApp 085 102